a closed band office and no transparency or no access to the band meetings, no information, no feedback. That concerns me. It's a cost to us currently, and it's a cost to the future. I have many major issues, including their roads, our housing, our education, how our medicine chest is being eroded, and we're all starting to pay a little bit now on that. I'm concerned about our hunting rights and the environment. It's all connected, but new investments to me that are going to impact a lot of these traditional hunting grounds and stuff like that really concerns me personally, because I'm a hunter. I'm Sampson Cree Nation. Confederacy of Treaty 6 Native Counseling Services of Alberta are all my former employers, and continue to do some construction work with Sampson Housing, and to see Sampson Housing Authority return as an independent department that can work and evolve all its own, and I totally support that. Policing, I think, really needs to address our tribal police, who were very proud people that looked out for our people, and they were our people. Our community didn't have as many issues as we have now, and I think it needs to be revisited.

continue to do some construction work with Sampson Housing and to see Sampson Housing Authority return as an independent department that can work and evolve all its own. And I totally support that. Policing, I think, really needs to address our tribal police, who were very proud people that looked out for our people, and they were our people. Our community didn't have as many issues as we did have now, and I think it needs to be revisited. But there are many things that we need to address, and as your candidate, I'm looking forward to this. I will support our new young chief, and I admire and respect him. I want to be one of those in that group that's going to support him. Look out for the future. May 26th, I'm really looking for your vote and your support, and you've got mine. Aye, aye.

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1: For me, one thing I would change about my community is the burdens people carry, such as depression, addiction, poverty, mental illness, all of the above. I would change that because ultimately, sometimes when people don't see the good around them or see the good in themselves, they can't see the good in others. So when people aren't okay with themselves, they tend to not be okay with other people. And one of the biggest problems on my reservation is that people don't work together. And one thing I would change is how people work together. I mean, there's a lot of jealousy, there's a lot of miscommunication, there's a lot of madness, and I feel like to believe in others, you have to believe in yourself. And to work with others, you also have to believe in them. I feel like this generation is supposed to tell the truth, show the truth, and stand in the truth.
2: Rod Susie as the candidate for Sampson Council. I'm running and I'm looking for all kinds of support from all kinds of places. I've been all over here at Sampson so far. Obviously, I can't hit all of our voters because I know we have a lot of people in Edmonton, Calgary. I know we have people out in Mamio. And before I decided to run, I approached a lot of people and they gave me a lot of concerns and issues to address. So I've listed them all in my flyer and I hope you get an opportunity to see my flyer. And I intend to address these because it's all about transparency. It has to do a lot with our treaties.

For me, one thing I would change about my community is the burdens people carry, such as depression, addiction, poverty, mental illness, all of the above. I would change that because ultimately, sometimes when people don't see the good around them or see the good in themselves, they can't see the good in others. So when people aren't okay with themselves, they tend to not be okay with other people. And one of the biggest problems on my reservation is that people don't work together. And one thing I would change is how people work together. I mean, there's a lot of jealousy, there's a lot of miscommunication, there's a lot of madness, and I feel like to believe in others, you have to believe in yourself. And to work with others, you also have to believe in them. I feel like this generation is supposed to tell the truth, show the truth.

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1: One time for your mind!

say, I got to keep on walking on the road to Zion, man. You know, you got to keep on walking on the road to Zion, man.

0: for me, one thing I would change about my community is the burdens people carry, such as depression, addiction, poverty, mental illness, all of the above. I would change that because ultimately, sometimes when people don't see the good around them or see the good in themselves, they can't see the good in others. So when people aren't okay with themselves, they tend to not be okay with other people. And one of the biggest problems on my reservation is that people don't work together. And one thing I would change is how people work together. I mean, there's a lot of jealousy, there's a lot of miscommunication, there's a lot of madness, and I feel like to believe in others, you have to believe in yourself. And to work with others, you also have to believe in them. I feel like this generation is supposed to tell the truth, show the truth, and stand in the truth.
1: Rod Susie as the candidate for Sampson Council. I'm running and I'm looking for all kinds of support from all kinds of places. I've been all over here at Sampson so far. Obviously, I can't hit all of our voters because I know we have a lot of people in Edmonton, Calgary. I know we have people out in Mamio. And before I decided to run, I approached a lot of people and they gave me a lot of concerns and issues to address. So I've listed them all in my flyer and I hope you get an opportunity to see my flyer. And I intend to address these because it's all about transparency. It has to do a lot with our treaties, and I'm treaty-based, and that's the approach I'm taking. Transparency for me is a lot of the investments and concerns of what has been done in the past few years and how come membership is not being informed. I have those same concerns. Why we have such a closed band office and no transparency or no access to the band meetings, no information, no feedback. That concerns me. It's a cost to us currently, and it's a cost of the future. I have many major issues, including their roads, our housing, our education, how our medicine chest is being eroded, and we're all starting to pay a little bit now on that. I'm concerned about our hunting rights and the environment. It's all connected, but new investments to me that are going to impact a lot of these traditional hunting grounds and stuff like that really concerns me.

told you not to worry, but maybe that's a lie. Honey, what's your hurry?

for me, one thing I would change about my community is the burdens people carry, such as depression, addiction, poverty, mental illness, all of the above. I would change that because ultimately, sometimes when people don't see the good around them or see the good in themselves, they can't see the good in others. So when people aren't okay with themselves, they tend to not be okay with other people. And one of the biggest problems on my reservation is that people don't work together. And one thing I would change is how people work together. I mean, there's a lot of jealousy, there's a lot of miscommunication, there's a lot of madness, and I feel like to believe in others, you have to believe in yourself. And to work with others, you also have to believe in them. I feel like this generation

How come membership is not being informed? I have those same concerns. Why we have such a closed band office and no transparency or no access to the band meetings, no information, no feedback. That concerns me. It's a cost to us currently, and it's a cost to the future. I have many major issues, including their roads, our housing, our education, how our medicine chest is being eroded, and we're all starting to pay a little bit now.

0: really needs to address our tribal police, who were very proud people that looked out for our people, and they were our people. Our community didn't have as many issues as we did have now, and I think it needs to be revisited. But there are many things that we need to address, and as your candidate, I'm looking forward to this. I will support our new young chief, and I admire and respect him. I want to be one of those in that group that's going to support him. Look out for the future. May 26th, I'm really looking for your vote and your support, and you've got mine.
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3: Don't drink and drive. Not only does it put your life at risk, it puts others. Driving under the influence of alcohol is dangerous. It can have serious consequences.
4: We are going to be on ATVs this summer. You're going to see in all four nations, the RCMP in full uniform are going to be utilizing an extra tool that we have within the detachment. That's going to be the ATVs. The ATVs are police vehicles. Now, should you ask, can an ATV pull over a vehicle? Yes, they can. They have red and blue lights on the front of the ATVs and fully identified police officers on that ATV. So we will be doing check stops on those ATVs and we'll be pulling over other ATVs. So we're doing things a little different this year in using the tools that we do have at our disposal, and we're looking at getting out to the powwow with the ATVs. We're looking at doing different things and towing them around. Please be aware that we will be out with them as well as our police vehicles. Just want to make sure that people are aware that we will be going off of road and checking different areas out within the scope of our duties, and ensuring public safety is always a priority.
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yes, y'all. You're now rocking with the best Black Thought from the legendary Roots crew in the flesh. I slid up in here with the brothers from the Marley family, Creston. We gon' set it for y'all.

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So that feeling that you have at times when you're angry and you're upset, that goes generations back to when we had that. We had to fight for our women and our children and our elders.

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2: Don't drink and drive. Not only does it put your life at risk, it puts others. Driving under the influence of alcohol is dangerous. It can have serious consequences.
3: We are going to be on ATVs this summer. You're going to see in all four nations, the RCMP in full uniform are going to be utilizing an extra tool that we have within the detachment. That's going to be the ATVs. The ATVs are police vehicles. Now, should you ask, can an ATV pull over a vehicle? Yes, they can. They have red and blue lights on the front of the ATVs and fully identified police officers on that ATV. So we will be doing check stops on those ATVs and we'll be pulling over other ATVs. So we're doing things a little different this year in using the tools that we do have at our disposal, and we're looking at getting out to the powwow with the ATVs. We're looking at doing different things and towing them around. Please be aware that we will be out with them as well as our police vehicles. Just want to make sure that people are aware that we will be going off of road and checking different areas out within the scope of our duties, and ensuring public safety is always a priority.
4: 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If any questions or concerns,

0: obliterated culturally. Our spiritual way of life, our entire way of life was about to be stamped out. And this was a rebirth of my dignity and self-pride.
1: The message that went out is that a band of Indians could take on this government.
0: Tecumseh had his day, Geronimo, Sitting Bull, crazy life.

0: Danse, Musquechese. 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
1: Don't drink and drive. 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

The Genesis Center in Calgary, Alberta. Host drum is Soul Rider. First annual Elk Island Traditional Powwow happening Saturday, May 23rd from 1 to 5 p.m. at the Lakeland Ridge School in Sherwood Park, Alberta. 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Second annual

0: driving under the influence of alcohol is dangerous. It can have serious consequences.
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2: For me, one thing I would change about my community is the burdens people carry, such as depression, addiction, poverty, mental illness, all of the above. I would change that because ultimately, sometimes when people don't see the good around them or see the good in themselves, they can't see the good in others. So when people aren't okay with themselves, they tend to not be okay with other people. And one of the biggest problems on my reservation is that people don't work together. And one thing I would change is how people work together. I mean, there's a lot of jealousy, there's a lot of miscommunication, there's a lot of madness, and I feel like to believe in others, you have to believe in yourself. And to work with others, you also have to believe in them. I feel like this generation is supposed to tell the truth, show the truth, and stand in the truth.
3: Rod Susie as the candidate for Sampson Council. I'm running and I'm looking for all kinds of support from all kinds of places. I've been all over here, Sampson, so far. Obviously, I can't hit all of our voters because I know we have a lot of people in Edmonton,

0: ultimately sometimes when people don't see the good around them or see the good in themselves, they can't see the good in others. So when people aren't okay with themselves, they tend to not be okay with other people. And one of the biggest problems on my reservation is that people don't work together. And one thing I would change is how people work together. I mean, there's a lot of jealousy, there's a lot of miscommunication, there's a lot of madness, and I feel like to believe in others, you have to believe in yourself. And to work with others, you also have to believe in them. I feel like this generation is supposed to tell the truth, show the truth, and stand in the truth.
1: Rod Susie as the candidate for Sampson Council. I'm running

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1: Danse, Muscogees. Fire ban is in full effect for all four nations in Muscogees. Please no open fires, no fire pits, no control burns, no burning garbage, and please no throwing out cigarettes.

0: One thing I would change about my community is the burdens people carry, such as depression, addiction, poverty, mental illness, all of the above. I would change that because ultimately, sometimes when people don't see the good around them or see the good in themselves, they can't see the good in others. So when people aren't okay with themselves, they tend to not be okay with other people. And one of the biggest problems on my reservation is that people don't work together. And one thing I would change is how people work together. I mean, there's a lot of jealousy, there's a lot of miscommunication, there's a lot of madness, and I feel like to believe in others, you have to believe in yourself. And to work with others, you also have to believe in them. I feel like this generation is supposed to tell the truth, show the truth, and stand in the truth.
1: Rod Susi as the candidate for Sampson Council. I'm running and I'm looking for all kinds of support from all kinds of places. I've been all over here, Sampson, so far. Obviously, I can't hit all of our voters because I know we have a lot of people in Edmonton, Calgary. I know we have people out in Mamio. And before I decided to run, I approached a lot of people and they gave me a lot of concerns and issues to address. So I've listed them all in my flyer and I hope you get an opportunity to see my flyer. And I intend to address these because it's all about transparency. It has to do a lot with our treaties, and I'm treaty-based, and that's the approach I'm taking. Transparency for me is a lot of the investments and concerns of what has been done in the past few years and how come membership is not being informed. I have those same concerns. Why we have such a closed band office and no transparency or no access to the band meetings, no information, no feedback. That concerns me. It's a cost to us currently, and it's cost of the future. I have many major issues, including their roads, our housing, our education, how our medicine chest is being eroded, and we're all starting to pay a little bit now on that. I'm concerned about our hunting rights and the environment. It's all connected, but new investments to me that are going to impact a lot of these traditional hunting grounds and stuff like that really concerns me personally because I'm a hunter. I'm Sampson Cree Nation. Confederacy of Treaty 6 Native Counseling Services of Alberta are all my former employers and continue to do some construction work with Sampson Housing and to see Sampson Housing Authority return as an independent department that can work and evolve all its own, and I totally support that. Policing, I think, really needs to address our tribal police, who were very proud people that looked out for our people, and they

0: bro. You gotta swing that. Put your chin like a friend. You gotta swing that. Respect you like a lover.
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1: One time for your mind!

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for me, one thing I would change about my community is the burdens people carry, such as depression, addiction, poverty, mental illness, all of the above. I would change that because ultimately, sometimes when people don't see the good around them or

0: 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Your life, your friends, your family, they're all worth it.
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0: If you see something or sense something is wrong, say something. Research shows that typically there are pre-incident indicators or warning signs that an act of violence is about to happen. If you see concerning behavior, threats, aggression, or anything suspicious, please report it.
1: In a world of influences, we can all be tricked by the dangers put out by society. It takes only 1 minute, one chance, one choice to be given a criminal record that will follow you for life. Anyone can influence you to break the law. According to Statistics Canada, the rate of individuals accused in property crimes was highest among youth aged 12 to 16. Simple things such as breaking in or stealing for a fun time is just letting you get something else, jail time. Obeying the law does not make you a loser. It makes you the strongest of all, as you can judge right from wrong. Keeping a clean record is what will help your future and keep those around you safe. Would you rather walk outside the bars or be the one behind them? Your future, your choice. Will you make the right one?
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It is not worth damaging or losing your life or others out there. If you're going to have a few drinks, make sure you have a designated driver, like a taxi, Uber, or a family member. Drinking ain't worth it. Someone loves you out there.

0: Hey, there's no way you can hide it. 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
1: Sir, have you been drinking tonight? Sir, have you been drinking this evening? Sir, have you been drinking tonight?
0: They will catch you and arrest you. Drive sober or get pulled over.
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0: Alberta has a color-coded system for restricting activities that may cause wildfires in the forest protection area. As the wildfire danger increases, more activities may be restricted. Before implementing any stage of the fire ban system, we consider weather, fire danger, the risk of human-caused wildfires, and available resources. For more information, go to albertafirebans.ca.
1: Just when I thought I got in a fall in love with Northern Creek.